0: We out. We out. We out.
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1: Nick V right there with "You're a Jerk."
2: Yeah, man, we got to show love for the West Coast. That was like the mid-2000s.
1: Yeah, it was like New Boys, right?
2: Exactly. That was the new generation after all the gangster stuff happened. Right. These guys were dancing in Los Angeles.
1: Yeah.
2: Not mad at that. Stay tuned for some Flo Rida. Another artist, Eric V, denied to come up to the Baker Boys show after this.
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0: 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The Baker Boys Hip Hop Master Mix. Eric V's on the Dags.
1: Color Me Bad on the way with I Wanna Sex You Up, as well as some Eric Sermon with that music. T.I. bringing him out. Skilo, I Wish right now. It is Diggable Planet. Rebirth of Slick on the Baker.

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0: 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So what's up, Black?
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4: Okay. It's going down for all the ladies right now. Ladies, you need to turn your radio up, because this is going to be your song. You hear me? Yeah, this is your boy Lil Jon. Who else on this thing with me?
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